0: Tiếp theo đây, mời quý thính giả nghe bản tin tiếng Anh.
1: You're now listening to the English news of Cần Thơ Broadcasting and Newspaper. On the morning of July 6th, the Cần Thơ Party Committee, People's Council, People's Committee, Vietnam Fatherland Front Committee and City Steering Committee 515 laid a wreath and conducted an incense offering ceremony alongside with a sample collection to identify the remains of unnamed martyrs at Ô Môn Cemetery. Under the city's 500 day and night campaign to search, collect and identify martyrs' remains, City Steering Committee 515 plans to gather 5,092 biological samples from unidentified martyrs remained at 17 cemeteries. Earlier on June 8, the committee collected samples from 807 graves at the City Martyr Cemetery, and on July 2, handed over 670 samples to the Military Institute of Forensic Medicine for DNA testing. At a conference reviewing tax sector performance in the first half of 2026, the General Department of Taxation reported that total state budget revenue managed by tax authorities reached an estimated over 1,382 trillion dong, equal to 61% of the annual target and up more than 16% year-on-year. Building on these results, the tax sector will focus for the rest of 2026 on managing e-commerce, the digital economy, business households, and high-risk sectors to prevent revenue loss and strengthen enforcement of tax laws. For e-commerce and cross-border transaction, tax authorities will step up management through digital data platforms, e-invoices, cash flow tracking, and seller identification, while applying big data and artificial intelligence to detect unreported revenue

0: tax evasion and fraud. On the morning of July 6, the Veterans Association held its second conference of the 8-term executive committee to review the association's performance in the first half of the year and set out key tasks for the second half of 2026. In the first half, the association completed 6 of 11 core targets. It organized over 3,860 information and communication sessions on national and city political events, drawing more than 169,100 participants. The association mobilized over 14.3 billion dong in low-interest or interest loan-free, helping more than 6,400 members develop their livelihoods and raised over 1.8 billion dong to build 35 new homes and repair four others for members facing housing hardship. The Gangta City People's Council has adopted a resolution on special support policies for onshore wind power projects. Resolving these recommendations decisively both removes obstacles for businesses and reinforces public confidence in the government's commitment to working alongside them. Gangta now has 8 renewable energy projects in commercial operation with a combined capacity of 382 megawatts, plus one more completing procedures ahead of generation in the third quarter of 2026. Of these, 5 onshore wind power projects play a key role in driving economic restructuring and securing local energy supply. The Gangta People's Committee has issued an implementation plan for the Renovating and Improving Rural Vocational Training Quality to 2030 program, aiming to train, retrain and upskill an average of 10,000 rural workers each year. Non-agricultural training will account for about 70% of the prem, with agricultural and rural trade making up 30%. Female workers will comprise over 45% of trainees, while people with disabilities account for about 4%. The city targets a post-training employment rate above 85%. The Department of Education and Training will lead implementation, while the Department of Agriculture and Environment will oversee agricultural training, linking it to labor market and business needs. Gangta People's Committee has approved a plan to upgrade, repair and beautify several key urban roads as proposed by the city's Civil and Industrial Construction Project Management Board. The city will prioritize upgrading Vovangkit Street and the route from Gangta Bridge down to IC3 intersection, while also studying renovation plans for 4 bridges along the river tourism route, Guangzhong, Henglai, Zhenghuangna, and Gairang. The Civil and Industrial Construction Project Management Board will gather feedback from relevant agencies, work with the Department of Construction and consultants to finalize proposals, and report to the People's Committee for approval, ensuring the upgrades enhance aesthetic, traffic safety, and reflect Gangta's identity. Thank you so much for listening, and I'll see you next time.
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